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8: Let's
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8: Thanko.
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9: Aka ka minza dutra.
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9: Oh mama.
0: Oh rokon jam.
9: Hi, talk to me.
0: It's a talk to him. Jamming zero big one and then the records up again about 060-875-942. No going to do for five full force. Tabirida.
10: DJ.
0: Hey, Bob. If we're going to be genuine. Hilaria!
11: I got a couple of things. I need a little bit of a little bit of a little bit
0: of a little bit of a little bit
11: of a little bit of a little
0: bit of a little
11: bit
0: of
11: a little bit of a little bit of a little bit of a little bit of a little bit of
0: I'm sorry.
12: I've seen
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23: 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I put a sunken RDP.
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0: 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Wana anela.
1: Ule wana untawe de DJ.
0: Eh, thank you, Baba.
1: Thank you.
0: I'm sure that you're going to be able to get a little bit of a little bit of a little bit of a little bit of a little bit of a little bit of a little bit of a little bit of a little bit of a little bit of a little bit of a little bit of a little bit of a little bit of a little bit of a little bit of a little bit of a little bit of a little bit of a little bit of a little bit of a little bit of a little bit of a little bit of a little bit of a little bit of a little bit of a little bit of a little bit of a little bit of a little bit of a little bit of a little bit of a little bit of a little bit of a Saiseka in four. I received a temper of the Jenny, just won't so known on Irla, Kamapuber, Emmanuel Basilar, Simana Sulani, Emmy German, Marasima, Basilana Sulan, Kaskiva Korban, Batarina, Borbakur, like Temple of the Jen, one of the and Kobaku, Zerakun, looking excellent, Cassandra, Koraka, Bode, Kokon or Sima, Mina, Jaratato, Tanko. 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See, Tabidilla.
2: Bolapa,
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0: 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Mochino bomba mezi.
2: What's happening about a 6 o'clock?
0: So, someone gets sick with Bella Banda Papa.
2: So, I'm going to start to cook.
0: At the cookie. I'm sure I'm exhausted. I'm going to go to the hospital. I'm going to go to the hospital. I'm going to go to the hospital. I'm going to go to the hospital. I'm going to go to the hospital. I'm going to go to the hospital. I'm going to go to the
3: hospital.
0: I'm going to go to the hospital. I'm going to go to the hospital. Love block 19 kasiyan dan mani ani gimsanga
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0: danku Just our family, mom, get it.
3: I am
0: sorry. Who are you going to
3: be? I'm going to be calling.
0: Let me talk. I think of God's Queen of Lipompo.
3: Aye.
0: And thank you. Fit. Tabi Lila.
4: Ah, put in my travel.
0: I didn't get me to take a van.
4: Forget it, Slim.
0: Hey, forget me, German Makumela Duma.
4: And put a good folk on it from
0: the Mitchell and Gopalam Gangan or Bonagalas Gian Section F.
4: The Tashwong was so known and Erquala Gian Section F. Man, Macfella would do Mansala and quite jiggle me in a donkey.
0: A dunkle. See, no trouble is.
4: When got to go over my pony,
0: Casco on a say so.
4: Pukilman.
0: If we get him, Janos, I mean.
4: I'm an overtruter.
0: Let me talk out of hell.
4: The judgment was an honor. I'm going to call block 7 at Katari.
0: Not the Katarini.
4: My God, you.
0: My God, you.
4: Thank you.
0: Thank you, Baba. See, no trouble.
24: DJ, clear me.
0: I mean, I'll go to the Zamba. Get on the
24: other. I said, I'm going to
0: go to the other. I'm going to go to
24: Laka Makosha.
0: Laka Makosha.
24: I show my digitally and recording my soul, man.
0: Minso Sarayo.
24: Yeah.
0: Thank you, Baba.
24: Thank you.
0: Scott, good song, the shim. What got a bong on a court?
25: Bazan, I show the shinte, Kashinto money, a man, Nessa, Zing Zing. You can see.
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5: That's what I'm saying. I
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2: Some posing as so-called business people now facing criminal charges in court. The South African Police Service members responsible for these actions represent the backbone of the South African Police Service. The government appreciates and supports them unreservedly. At this time, we acknowledge that the South African Police Service, like other public institutions, particularly in its procurement systems, is bedeviled by systemic corruption. Those involved must and are being held accountable. It is important to recognize that most of the recent arrests and criminal charges against senior police officers is the result of investigations that predate the Madlanga Commission. However, the important work of the Madlanga
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3: Foreign with my sisters and brothers. We didn't come here to waste our time or anything. The only thing we would love from the government to do for us is to give us an answer and to help us. We want a safe place. Do you understand? We're not here to create any problems. We're here because we want peace, we want safety. And the things that about the much too much things that we've been facing. I work in a saloon. They came to our saloon to arrest us. They've been beating us. They're not doing much in peace. These people, they are coming to attack, not for them to do their march and march in peace. Them telling us on the 30th of June, which is going to be next month, they don't want any foreigner in their country. So you as a government, what I want from you to do for us, we want you to give us answers, to give us the answers today. We have been here, we've been sleeping with our kids, you understand? Our kids are here, sick, even old men, old women and men are here, they are sick. But they took the time to come and stitch you outside. So what we want from you as a government to give us answers. We are here as
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1: February the 23rd. So I think it was Sunday, if my memory serves me well. I was sitting at home just like on a Sunday morning, and suddenly there was a knock on the door. Apparently, like I said, story short, it was one of somebody who knew the hitman. A man came and introduced himself to me as Walter. He said he would like to have a word with me, and I gave him the attention. The unfortunate news was that he told me that, look, there are people who are hired to have you murdered by your wife. I couldn't believe it, but first...
0: Olobye wa maphorisa wa ku khomela Feroz Kachali ya boxe leswaku tiyimiserile ku va ta tisa ku cinca loko ku langutiweka xiyenge xa xiphorisa xa tiko Kachalia. 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
2: Well-known high flyers, some posing as so-called business people, now facing criminal charges in court. The South African Police Service members responsible for these actions represent the backbone of the South African Police Service. The government appreciates and supports them unreservedly. At this time, we acknowledge that the South African Police Service, like other public institutions, particularly in its procurement systems, is bedeviled by systemic corruption.
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3: Wrongdoing. We also want to know what expo they are coming to attack, not for them to do their march and march in peace. Them telling us on the 30th of June, which is going to be next month, they don't want any foreigner in their country. So you as a government, what I want from you to do for us, we want you to give us answers, to give us the answers today. We have been here, we've been sleeping with our kids. You understand? Our kids are here sick, even old men, old women and men are here, they're sick. But they took the time to come and sit you outside. So what we want from you as a government to give us answers. We are here as foreigners. Yes, we are foreigners. We accept that we are foreigners. But we want to know.
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1: 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Kasa Shnene.
8: Thank you, General. 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
1: 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Yeah, the General.
8: Thank you.
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1: 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I'm
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1: 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I love Mr. X.
0: Man Macubel.
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1: 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But when I spoke to him, he was indicating that he was still to speak to the prosecutor because, you know, when you're on suspension, of course, you've got to be called in and so on, right? The prosecutor, amongst others, felt unsafe. So that's the information that reached them, right? And then I said, it's important that we collate and gather, you know, credible information. We've got a division here that is called Office of Ethics and Accountability. It investigates internally on matters of this nature. So they are on instruction.
0: Rosemary Ndlovu kun'we na muhehliwa kulobye Nomsa Mudawu va voniwile nandzu wo kunguhata ku koxa vutomi bya munhu. 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
2: 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I was sitting at home, just like on a Sunday morning, and suddenly there was a knock on the door. Apparently, like I said, story short, it was one of, or rather, somebody who knew the hitman. A man came and introduced himself to me as Walter. He said he would like to have a word with me, and I gave him the attention. The unfortunate news was that he...
0: Olobye wa maphorisa wo khomela Feroz Kachalia u boxe leswaku timiserile ku va tisa ku cince ka xiyenge xa xiphorisa Kachalia u tlhela u yozela mintirho ya khomixini ya madlanga loko swi teka ku basisa swiyenge leswi nga basangiki eka xiyenge xa xiphorisa xa tiko. 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
3: Some posing as so-called business people now facing criminal charges in court. The South

0: American Police Service members responsible for these actions represent the backbone of the South African Police Service. The government appreciates and supports them unreservedly. At this time, we acknowledge that the South African Police Service, like other public institutions, particularly...
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2: With my foreign, with my sisters and brothers, we didn't come here to waste our time or anything. The only thing we would love from the government to do for us is to give us an answer and to help us want a safe place. Do you understand? We're not here to create any problems. We're here because we want peace, we want safety.
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0: 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He's turning 29. From emotional hits late night vibe, Omalay has built one of the most unique sound afrobeat over the years. A song like So Understand the Bad Influence and many others help him quoted deeply in the first worldwide. 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
1: 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Of course, this should be prioritized by the Minister of Police, deploying enough resources to assist the police that are working in the KwaZulu-Natal, making sure that the police can swiftly intervene, can stop any possible harm to anyone. I think, Stephen, what we are trying to say to us, what is important, we have seen this kind of events in the year 2008, but also we are worried what we have seen in also in KwaZulu-Natal.
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2: 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But when I spoke to him, he was indicating that he was still to speak to the prosecutor because, you know, when you're on suspension, of course, you've got to be called in and so on, right? The prosecutor, amongst others, felt unsafe. So that's the information that reached them, right? And then I said, it's important that we collate and gather, you know, credible information. We've got a division here that is called Office of Ethics and
0: Olobye wa maphorisa wa ku khomela Feroz Kachalia u boxe leswaku timiserile ku va tisa ku cinca loku langutiwaka xiyenge xa xiphorisa xa tiko. 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
3: Some posing as so-called business people now facing criminal charges in court. The South African Police Service members responsible for these actions represent the backbone of the South African Police Service. The government appreciates and supports them unreservedly. At this time, we acknowledge that the South African Police Service, like other public institutions, particularly in its procurement systems, is bedeviled by systemic corruption. Those involved must and are being held accountable. 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
1: Just in brief, the results were taken to
2: specialists, not only our own environmental health practitioners, but getting outsiders from Pretoria so that we can be able to really do thorough investigation. That's why we took a month. And they were here, they've been able to establish the fact that, yes, they ruled out poisoning, but contamination, food contamination, especially when we look at the food handlers, because there were those who
0: va khomixini ya timfanelo ta ximunhu va lemukisa va kombisa ku vilela ku tirhisa mfanelo ya vona handle ka ku va va kandziyela timfanelo ta vanhu van'wana. 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
3: Police only, hence we are asking for a relevant departments also to come and assist the police. Of course, this should be prioritized by the Minister of Police, deploying enough resources to assist the police that are working in the KwaZulu-Natal, making sure that the police can swiftly intervene, can stop any possible harm to anyone. I think still what we are trying to say to us, what is important, we have seen these kind of events in the year 2008, but also we are worried what we have seen in also in KwaZulu-Natal in the July unrest 2021. So what we are saying, Stephen, the police and the must do whatever possible to try

0: saves lives, so that also to make sure that this thing does not escalate until.
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2: Prosecutor has received a suspension letter, but when I spoke to him, he was indicating that he was still to speak to the prosecutor because, you know, when you're on suspension, of course, you've got to be called in and so on, right? The prosecutor, amongst others, felt unsafe. So that's the information that reached them, right? And then I said it's important that we collate and gather, you know, credible information. We've got a division here that is called Office of Ethics and Accountability. It investigates in.
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2: It should be going. Unemployment is going up. There are protests each and every day due to the issues concerning illegal immigration. And that is a result of the person that is in charge of the country. He's been in charge for 8 years and the country is not confident. That is why as a party motion, in order to give full expression on the frustrations of the people. Therefore, for this...
1: Premier Ramathuba u endzerile eka muganga wa ka Majahi ra vunharhu eka vhiki leri mayelana na mindzavisiso ka swihehlo swa ku va vanhu va dyile chefu enkosini Ndamangu hi leyi nga humelela eka ndhawu leya ku ri na nkosi laha ku boxiwa ku na vutomi koxeka kasi van'wana va amukeriwe. 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
3: What we can make a conclusion out, because when we look at the males who were eating on the iron metal, and usually it's when you talk about food contamination, it's mostly with them, but this time around it was not them. So the on the side
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1: It's only hence we're asking for the relevant departments. Of course, this should be prioritized by the Minister of Police, deploying enough resources to assist the police that are working in the KwaZulu-Natal, making sure that the police can swiftly intervene, can stop any possible harm to anyone. I think
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2: 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The prosecutor, amongst others, felt unsafe. So that's the information that reached them, right? And then I said, it's important that we collate and gather.
0: Rero hongo refikse makumna mahongo ya awara ya kumengwe kutlele welele ka hongo lerifamba ke matlune ka awara le shpika rasha parlamente manana toko didiza ubaganyele kule shikosho shaku fumalansembo entlini ka president Cyril Ramaphosa ebandla ra ATM. 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
1: 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The suspect reportedly grabbed the object and stabbed the victim once on the chest. The victim fell to the ground and the 24-year-old male fled the scene on foot. A murder case was opened at the local police station and the suspect was immediately traced and arrested a few hours later at his hideout in Tafelkop village. The suspect is expected to appear before the Mthethema Magistrate Court on Friday, 22nd May 2026.
0: Xipikara xa Palamente Manana Thoko Didiza u bakanyele kule xikoxo xa ntshamo wa ku pfumala ntshembo henhleni ka President Cyril Ramaphosa hi vandla ra ATM. 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
2: The people are hopeless and reckless, and that is a result of the person that is in charge of the country. He's been in charge for 8 years, and the country is not confident in his leadership. That is why, as a party, we submitted a motion of no confidence.
0: Premier wa xifundzankulu xa Limpopo Dr. Phophi Ramathuba u endzerile ka muganga wa Majahi ra vunharhu ka vhiki leri mayelana na mindzavisiso ya swihehlo swa ku va vanhu va dele chefu enkosini. 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
3: That we lost, unfortunately, presented late in our facilities. The two, it was death on arrival, and one died at home. Because we are not the same as human beings. They just felt, because it's diarrhea, they felt, it's just diarrhea, I'll just be fine, and not knowing that.
0: Mahingiserile mahungu ya awara ya 12 eka Jesu FM rito ra rixaka. 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
4: Police only, hence we're asking for relevant departments also to come and assist the police. Of course, this should be prioritized by the Minister of Police, deploying enough resources to assist the police that are working in the KwaZulu-Natal, making sure that the police can swiftly intervene, can stop any possible harm to anyone. I think still what we are trying to say to us, what is important, we have seen this kind of evil.
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0: It's exactly 22 minutes after the hour, 12 o'clock. It's like an amix or something. It's like an amix or something. It's like an amix or something. It's like an amix or something. It's like an amix or something. It's like an amix or something. It's like an AKA Ijarabalan, Johnny Tukula, and Koma, Mandamanda. Come up with a little amix or something. It's like an amix or Pamela Castle. No, no, why? Just a talk. Laying a double from a shooting said like our Kum and Beer, we are figuring out our Naran Samika and Tamitam to Clone. Don't Kalanga, Don Matabula, a Kamaka from Sanashim, a gun, second was Sukaram. Come and be a Africa, our Yan, Narlai, by coming, sir. If I don't wait our Narn Zenishak by Kailungsa, Tigra Africa Zonga, Titella, the Maga being said, little about that Lungesa, a car and second was Sukaram with a Snamunta, a Sarama, remembering where he can with Yabun Town, Lebera, or Twenzalis of Lebera Magdimere, hey, Namakumber in Zabo, mixed it, Elegant with Yabun Town, come again, sir, to Maka, to go and Africa Zonga, Titella, Shinen, leading 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So you don't want that Magalitic Ben Pong, Kumashenga Ben Bembele, Atikunda in Africa Zonga, Kasitanaka, meaning said it between Holo, Joam, Fumo Yamiganga, a Velinko Slabi, Salamanga, Dundu Zera, 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I can don't be so like a bungin lika stachle, merino gasarin, the lakawaran kai, Africa, come and be a kind of guanko, one meat, morning life by serin car, Casasanaka, M. Triglo, the Lugula, come upon among Xungula, lakawara, a come and be like Macas, Sakamaka, foot like a funeral, Pelacase, our ra, ya, come and be like a second was to come up. You're gonna be aiming so firm, Latin with the Diana Dabhash, loving a Dabaka, long to want that Maka, let it come back in Ataniba, Akitunzo coming, Sir Kanago, just a talk, Labaka, and long to start Maka letting a call at the window in our Africa Zongo. Gabanga, Gabakur Magadu Politik, Gabakur Makali, Mixers of Fametani, Miganga, Yoka Inga mean, the same Gatha Kabaka, no one watches a talk, Wundel was sort of mixer in the Sumagate, no one could see Movelix or Cassie, Eka, Doctor Thomas Jauk and your sisters, Bakumalum by two, Mamixer, Eka, second was to Grand Kabaka, Eka, or Sungula, Tabaka, Bursana Castle, Naba, Mahose Protection Service, 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again, Mixer. 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
1: Then went inside the tavern and returned with a 47-year-old victim who was carrying a sharp object. The suspect reportedly grabbed the object and stabbed the victim once on the chest. The victim fell to the ground and the 24-year-old male fled the scene on foot. A murder case was opened at the local police station and the suspect was immediately traced and arrested a few hours later at his hideout in Tafelkop village. The suspect is expected to appear before Mutetema Magistrate Court on Friday, 22 May 2026, facing charge of murder.
0: Xipikara xa Palamende Manana Thoko Didiza u bakanyerile hi ku leswi koxo swa ntshamo wo pfumala ntshembo ehenhleni ka President Cyril Ramaphosa ya vandla ra ATM. 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
2: It should be going. Unemployment is going up. There are protests each and every day due to the issues concerning illegal immigration. The people are hopeless and reckless, and that is a result of the person that is in charge of the country. He's been in charge for 8 years, and the country is not confident in its leadership. That is why, as a party, we submitted a motion of no confidence in order to give full expression on the frustrations of the people. Therefore, for the Speaker to deny us a motion of no confidence, which is based on Section 1.
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2: 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As government, we value the important role played by consulting engineers South Africa in shaping the infrastructure landscape of our country. CISA has become a respected voice for engineering excellence, ethical conduct, sustainable infrastructure.
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3: We are appealing to members of the public for assistance in locating 70-year-old Mansara Mahaitekekana who went missing on Saturday 2 May this year. She reportedly left her home in Muletlani in the afternoon, traveling to Magatle Village and later to Magatle New Stand, but never arrived at her intended destination. 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
5: Our work, even in the school, even in the children, now they are in the fear. So you remember here in South Africa, if you don't work, you can't feed yourself, you can't pay your rent. So now we can't do nothing. We've been attacked from our workplaces. Even those on e-hailing, we are being attacked. So now we're here, peaceful, we're demanding for a protection. Now, as you've been here, I've been seeing the media from in the morning. But you can see, as the presence of March and March arrive here, things change the situation. Which means this situation is not about illegality, it's about African immigrants.
4: Kulangu tsana kambe kama ungu ya awara ya muneka Jesus FM. 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
6: A partnership between those entrusted with public leadership and those entrusted with technical excellence. Ladies and gentlemen, government and the private sector are sometimes treated as two separate worlds, but the truth is that these two worlds need each other. We carry the constitutional responsibility to deliver services and improve the lives of our citizens. 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
4: Kulangu tsana kambe kama ungu ya awara ya muneka Jesus FM. 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
3: Thank you very much. Here from in the morning, we're here, we tried to group here because we've been displaced as a refugee, as our work of places. Our work, even at the school, even at the children, now they are in the fear. So you remember here in South Africa, if you don't work, you can't feed yourself, you can't pay your rent. So now we can't do nothing. We've been attacked from our work of places. Even those on e-hailing, we are being attacked. So now we're here, peaceful, we're demanding for a protection. Now, as you've been here, I've been seeing the media from in the morning, but you can see as the presence of March and March arrive here, things change the situation. 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
2: The friend then went inside the tavern and returned with a 47-year-old victim who was carrying a sharp object. The suspect reportedly grabbed the object and stabbed the victim once on the chest. The victim fell to the ground and the 24-year-old male fled the scene on foot. A murder case was opened at the local police station and the suspect was immediately traced and arrested a few hours later at his hideout in Tafelkop village. The suspect is expected to appear before Mutetema Magistrate Court on Friday, 22nd May 2026, facing charge of murder.
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3: There are protests each and every day due to the issues concerning illegal immigration. The people are hopeless and reckless, and that is a result of the person that is in charge of the country. He's been in charge for 8 years, and the country is not confident in his leadership. That is why, as a party, we submitted a motion of no confidence in order to give full expression on the frustrations of the people. Therefore, for the speaker to deny us a motion of no confidence, which is based on Section 102, citing that there is another process, which is Section 89, that is ongoing, it shows that perhaps she's playing a role of protecting the president, because the Section 102, a motion of no confidence, speaks to the lack of confidence in the president for the manner in which he's running the country and other issues. Section 89 speaks to a process whereby we as a party, we lodged, we submitted charges for violations of the constitution. So these are two separate processes, whereas Section 89, it's more legal and constitutionally dealing with violations of the constitution, and Section 102 speaks to confidence in that we as a country do not have confidence in his leadership. So we are taken aback by the fact that the speaker is refusing to allow parliament to actually hold the president accountable in line with Section 102.
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4: It should not be only the police only. Hence, we are asking for relevant departments also to come and assist the police. Of course, this should be prioritized by the Minister of Police, deploying enough resources to assist the police that are working in the KwaZulu-Natal, making sure that the police can swiftly intervene, can stop any possible harm to anyone. I think, Stephen, what we are trying to say to us, what is important, we have seen this kind of events in the year 2008, but also we are worried what we have seen in also in KwaZulu-Natal in the July unrest 2021. So what we are saying, Stephen, the police and they must do whatever possible to try to save lives, so that also to make sure that this thing does not escalate until that is uncontrollable.
5: So if I were on the up.
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6: Not against the man, but we know in our own nature, you come to work, you go and eat chisanyama, you don't care what the kids and your wife are eating at home. But mothers, it's in their nature. When they attend a function, when they see food, they will always, before they eat, they think about at home. That's why even when they prepare food at home, they think about you before they can dish for themselves. So the granny and the mother who took food to the kids at home, it was just maternal instincts. It was just out of love. What we need to do is to educate our people to say, the current material conditions do no longer allow us to do that, because we are, look at the heat, it's winter now, but look at the heat here. So food that has been prepared on a Friday evening, and then if you come back from a funeral and you start dishing around 2 in the afternoon, and then you then dish the leftover to take home, the food during this time and the temperature, unfortunately, it's going to lead into food poisoning. And unfortunately, when the children consume such, it's not going to assist. It's not only funeral food. We must just discourage that, to say, even if it's a wedding food, you don't know when that food was being prepared, by who. So because of that, we were saying, we were fortunate, we were lucky, we survived that. We were raised by grandmothers, we survived that, but we cannot be throwing stones at a grandmother who is grieving the loss of a granddaughter. And because, honestly speaking, she did not plan to want to see a grandchild being today too late. But what we are doing to her, condemning her, we are doing worse than the food poisoning itself. We're doing worse because now she is distressed. Now she's not going to be raising the other kids, and she will feel guilty the rest of her life. If she's not diabetic, if she's not hypertensive, we're worried that she might end up being like that because of us as society. So let's not be judgmental and appear as if we are not Africans, we did not grow up in poverty. It's very sad because, honestly speaking, those who are very loud and critical, they don't come from affluent communities. It's us, the Africans, who are an enemy of ourselves.
7: Thank you.
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3: This is why collaboration between government and the engineering profession becomes critically important. Ladies and gentlemen, the recent floods experienced in parts of our province exposed the urgent need for climate resilient infrastructure, stronger planning systems, and improved disaster preparedness. Roads were damaged. I think you saw when RAL was projecting here. Bridges collapsed and communities were isolated. These realities remind us that infrastructure must not only be built for today, it must be designed for the future. We therefore need engineering solutions that are innovative, sustainable, and responsive to climate change realities. This is where organizations such as CISA become invaluable strategic partners to government. Your expertise in project planning, quality assurance, and engineering, also infrastructure maintenance, can help government avoid costly delays, poor workmanship, and unsustainable projects. Ladies and gentlemen, one of the greatest challenges confronting many provinces and municipalities is the shortage of technical and engineering capacity within the public sector. I think one of the speakers has spoken to this. CISA can play a transformative role in bridging this gap through skills transfer, mentorship programs, secondments, opportunities, and partnerships aimed at developing young professionals within government institutions. We are particularly encouraged by CISA's commitment towards supporting emerging firms, young engineers, and SMMEs through mentorship, joint ventures, and professional development programs. Transformation within the engineering sector must not

0: compliance requirements. It must become an economic imperative that creates opportunities for historical disadvantaged communities, women, and quality procurement. To the bottom, where the cheapest tender automatically becomes the best tender. Poor infrastructure delivery ultimately becomes expensive for government and devastating for communities. We have quality, technical, ethical, long-term value. Equally, it's so important that there's a need to strengthen integrity and ethical conduct within the infrastructure environment. The engineering profession carries enormous responsibility because the decision taken by the engineers.
1: Shiveka kahle leka 18 wa timinete hi kongome kahle leka wa rayang kumbe ka madyambu ya sukurana mutholo e MEC wa ndzawulo ya mitirho ya mfumo NST Rachweni lava ri karhi kombisa kahle mayelana na swimakiwa leswi faneleke ku va swi karhi swimakiwa kun'we na ku va va ri karhi va kombisa kahle mayelana na mpimanyeto wa swa timali eka swimakiwa leswi nga kona.
0: All political pressure. Your obligation is not merely to approve projects, but to safeguard public interest through technical excellence, honesty, and accountability. As government, we expect engineers to remain independent, principled, and guided by the highest ethical standards. You must not be led by politicians on technical matters, including myself. Instead, you must guide leadership with professional advice grounded in science, evidence, and engineering expertise. And Kishan can agree with me with this one. Infrastructure built without integrity ultimately fails communities, wastes public resources, and erodes public trust. We therefore need a profession that is courageous enough to speak truth to power and uphold quality standards and also ensure that every project delivered becomes a lasting investment for future generation. Program Director, the future of Limpopo depends on our ability to build strong partnerships between government, industry, professionals and communities. We therefore welcome CISA's continued willingness to work with government in building sustainable infrastructure, improving service delivery, and also advancing economic growth. As government, I can assure you that we remain committed to creating an enabling environment for infrastructure investment, institutional reform, and collaborative partnerships that place the interest of our people first. Together, I can assure you, together, working together, we can build a Limpopo that is modern, connected, resilient, and economically competitive. Thanks very much for your time.
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2: When I spoke to him, he was indicating that he was still to speak to the prosecutor because, you know, when you're on suspension, of course, you've got to...

0: called in and so on, right? The prosecutor, amongst others, felt unsafe. So that's the information that reached them, right? And then I said, it's important that we collate and gather, you know, credible information. We've got a division here that is called Office of Ethics and Accountability. It investigates internally on matters of this nature. Mm. So they are on instruction to investigate speedily. I need a report from them that will then inform us.
1: Swi veka kahle le ka 16 wa timinete ku bile awara ya ntsevu ku nga se ba awara ya nkombe ka madyambu ya sukuna na mahlo sweswi hi hundzela ndzhaka sweswi nongonoko hi ku ya amahlweni ripere.
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2: Thank you very much. Here from in the morning, we're here. We tried to group here because we've been displaced as a refugee, as our work of places. Our work, even at the school, even at the children, now they are in the fear. So you remember here in South Africa, if you don't work, you can't feed yourself, you can't pay your rent. So now we can't do nothing. We've been attacked from our work of places. Even those on e-hailing, we are being attacked. So now we're here, peaceful, we're demanding for a protection. Now, as you've been here, been seeing the media from in the morning, but you can see, as a presence of March and March arrive here, things change the situation. So which means this situation is not about illegality, it's about African immigrants. They are chasing behind African immigrants. We are refugees, we've been documented. The process is underway. The officials of Home Affairs, they have attacked. Now they are in the Home Affairs, they are verifying of these people who are here.

0: we are really refugees, we are really documented. So now, but you can see we are under attack as refugees. That's the situation that we're facing here.
1: Has there been any communique from your leaders?
0: The document is being sent to the Home Affairs, and the verifications are underway, and they will come back to take the second page. So that we need to prove that we are not illegal immigrants, because if it was about illegal immigrants, the police needed to come on the floor, needed to come on the street and hunt for illegal and ask so that they can verify who's illegal, who's not illegal. But we as a refugee, we're talking on behalf of refugees. We as a refugee, we are documented, and on our document, we are allowed to work because South Africa is a recipient of refugee and community integration.
2: Swive ka kahle le ka nungu a timinete kongume kahle le ka wara ya nkombe ka madambu ya sukura na mutlano konoko ita meganga bayari kari isi mahlwene ka madambu ya sukura na mutlano kubayari kari 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
3: Here we've been sleeping. I'm actually here with my foreign, with my sisters and brothers. We didn't come here to waste our time or anything. The only thing we would love from the government to do for us is to give us an answer and to help us. We want a safe place. Do you understand? We're not here to create any problems. We're here because we want peace, we want safety. And the things that about the much things that we've been facing. I work in the saloon. They came to our saloon to arrest us. They've been beating us. They're not doing much in peace. These people, they are coming to attack, not for them to do their much in peace. Them telling us on the 30th of June, which is going to be next month, they don't want any foreigner in their country. So you as a government, what I want from you to do for us, we want you to give us answers. To give us the answers today. We have been here, we've been sleeping with our kids. You understand? Our kids are here, are sick. Even old men, old women and men are here, they're sick. But they took the time to come and sit you outside. So what we want from you as a government, to give us answers. We are here as foreigners. Yes, we are foreigners. We accept that we are foreigners. But we want to know what is our wrongdoing. We also want to know what exactly do these people want from us. You don't want us in our country. Then government, give us a solution. Give us a solution. We need protections, we need safety. That's all the only thing we need in this country. That's all. Nothing else.
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2: Wait, a question or I take a boot.
0: You think I'm Jan? Casting me, I'm wrong. Me, don't let the other motto money.
2: Oh, Lazos are carried a little way in a boot.
0: My was a motto money, nurses.
2: Eh,
0: me move was on my palaces.
2: Ah,
0: yeah, I know who was on my palace. Hey, the show was my palace. One.
2: Ah, I see if you get a cola.
0: Kaka one.
2: Eh.
0: Oh, I'm in a one.
2: Ah, I'm not in a boat.
0: I'm in a one, any? Oh. Oh, let's allow winner. I'm sit some of me thing. I'm in Landia. Yes, over Nyan. So,
2: ah, if you call one, it's some. I love you going to rush it, jazz more. I do not so popular. No jinker on me.
0: Missile,
2: it's
0: an idea. I'm a rush at Judge Jaws in John. I'm going to get some of me when I am and win and win.
2: Oh, I do it resistor the change on your boat.
0: No blog way, I'm guess I'll make come run.
2: Ah, I would digit a boat so ash.
0: Say, Sulago, I
2: am learns. Ah, I don't know, I'm busy, Malay.
0: Okay, so we missed
2: one. I have a by say.
0: We missed even Janoka, I win.
2: What did you put to Silo Usin Losula? Yeah, I'm not in a mistake.
0: Mara, I never met him when I met him, Kinim Rona, and I saw.
2: Eh.
0: Pella, a Jumanani, as is Echi Lavana, the Awara, Zizi Lavana, Nama Figum, but in waiting. Sophie, and Carlo Sichi Chogo War.
2: Mara, a boot no more untresses.
0: No, when I'm in situation, Steven Chan. I win.
2: Ah,
0: no, no, no, no, no, no, no, no, no, no, no, no,
2: no,
0: no, no, no, no, no, no, no, no, no, no, no, no, no, no, no, no, no, no, no, no, no, no, no, no, no, no, no, no, no, no, no, no, no, Intrasona. The summer of 1 hour long, a merely a log passive or gash palan. Eh? Margo,
2: what? No problem. And I'm a man, I'll go. Eh, Jarko. Ma ene ma mala lo botu o a tlo go boso go no lo go boso glis e sa wa wa fume e ba go randa ngo
0: ene ma so
2: ba tsama go nike ma jazz now
0: no I am a jazz okay ma sto go menga ala wa nwe na me a fumela jazz
2: ah to kiro iro wa kwa le ta vu
0: eh
2: Look, it was quite a munchy itavo, a wolf in carro, eh?
0: It always say, no good man, I say the good one.
2: Ah, one and one, a good and I view.
0: Look, go to go one and I view. Win a why me, I'll be a little bit more. I win a quick must talk, no, be a man, I am.
2: It was not sure, so another way.
0: I'm a
2: new way. And if I read two, a boot.
0: Eh, me too, and I'm this a little
2: lunch. Never let me see so able.
0: Me, I'm a little too, and I'm this a little lunch, I shall. See, I'm used to Wiggle, Mitega, Miss Savana, Semen, and I'm not me make his alarm stand a ridge. Look at your home.
2: Ah, such a good mother. What's it got?
0: We mix them so that's a man, a boat is only a
2: mosquito.
0: Ah, look, Sugati, Sulago, I can give in a one, say Lasutinilla.
2: Hey.
0: I landed in one, I said.
2: Especially Quaran.
0: I landed in one, I got you with this tongue.
2: I love it.
0: You know, you mean what to give?
2: Ah,
0: I landed in Doctor Dell. Number of them, I may have.
2: I'm born a machine,
0: man. I'm not a woman, I'm a machine. I'm a goo. Lindsay, I'm a nay. Look, man, lava. I'm a lagoon born.
2: Oh,
0: and then one of all, I wore my stock, what take a little?
2: Ah,
0: my stock, one of all, I wore what take a little of it.
2: Yeah, so I'm going to take a bunker, washing her shower.
0: She fell in general, we're not wishing her sanguine. But I is a nasty one, she has sanguine.
2: Ah, well, I was lots of worry in Carum, and the woman who's on the show much fine now.
0: Oh, sure. Peluang, I'm zoned them random. Was the art at the turn of the Zelan and Wallandry? Was for me, Kuzella Risha, while I may and lean. We tell another one, we young. We talk about one on me. I don't think one.
2: Ah, it would so, my
0: level into number 10. I'm going to have a luck for an iron and tonight. Come on, one.
2: Ah, it shows you says mystically cool.
0: Hey, Lavocota got a good tibago. It won't win, convention. I need like we are quilly by Valungwin. What's that, Jerem Chinia?
2: Yeah, the clever don't want to have
0: a little bit. That Kumarin.
2: Ay, that chagala to one more or so, that cool.
0: Mdugne?
2: Yeah.
0: Alright, I tell a vega, I talk about a good trace, I'm full. I talk about a good one ago. One of you, Uncuma, Evi Ata, Lavayen and Sena, I love Manayen, Lavayen, Sena, the Fambasung guy, Yabonago. I him win and now, and Lugokuma go win. 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